0: before you go, there's something I want you to have.
1: Oh, it's beautiful. But wait a minute, isn't this...
0: Yeah, yes it is.
1: But I thought the old lady dropped it into the ocean in the air.
0: Well, baby, I went down and got it for you.
1: Aw, you shouldn't have.

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And isn't it ironic? 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
1: Black.
2: You can't touch this. You can't touch this. You can't touch this.

0: What the heck?
1: Let's drive in, Bob, and we'll get to the job because we here in America believe in making it happen. Okay. Hey, guys. Bob, Dad, yes, going to the
0: love game.
1: What a great way to have a good time. Bring the game.

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I keep calm, admiring your love.

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You got a head full of thorns when you should really be wearing a crown. But at least a crowded room will never seem empty, with a conscience always siding against me.